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1: All right, let's do it. It's time for the On The Move mixdown. Let me know what you want to hear right now so I can play it for you. That's simple, yeah. I got some Usher on the way, Karol G's on the way, Dua Lipa, Bruno Mars, and some Katy Perry. Right now, we getting started with some Tame Impala, Jenny. Yeah.

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1: All right, so Alex Warren dropped his sophomore album, Wild Child, and look at the names involved. Not just any names. Nile Rodgers, John Mayer. Really? That's not a feature list. That's music masterclass right there. Alex went from making videos online to having

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1: Hey, bestie. Did you get a chance to watch the Love Island reunion? Because I have some thoughts. A lot of people are hitting the core four right now, so I don't know what your thoughts are. Hit me up on the talk back right now. It's The Beeps with UConn.

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1: I don't know, bestie. 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
1: Happy Memorial Day weekend. I just want to point out something real quick. 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
1: So a lot of movies came out this weekend, but I want to warn you, for one, it's called Buddy. 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A big unicorn that's fluffy and everything. It's not. It's like Sausage Party. It's for grown-ups only. It's a little bit gruesome. I've been seeing it all over my TikTok. 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I know.

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1: Oh my gosh, so Ariana Grande literally made over $100 million in tour revenue just from this tour. 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Either she's charging a lot for her tickets, or she's having way more sold-out shows, which is insane.
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1: The internet is undefeated. 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I love it. It's funny. Anyways, here's the Biebs.

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1: Well, how do you know if a guy is actually a player?
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We're just making the day fly by, whether you're working at the base or working around the house. 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
1: So you think beautiful people have it a lot easier?
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1: Hey, do you think beautiful people have it easier?
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1: Oh, we're a little turnt. Hey, where's the party at?
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1: I feel like you've already annoyed your Uber driver enough at this point, so you might as well just scream as loud as you can. Let's go.

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1: So we're trying to find, like, anybody who has the worst ex ever. What, you think it's you. What happened? What went down?
2: I broke up with him, and then he came, like, to my house and all this crying. And then, like, the next 2 days, he already had a new girlfriend.
1: Oh, yeah, he's unstable.
2: I know.
1: I mean, he sounds more unstable than my stomach when I eat questionable sushi.

0: 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Well, what is the most redneck thing you have?
1: A potato gun.
0: A potato gun? What is a potato gun?
1: PVC pipes, and you stick a potato in it and then pull the trigger.
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0: 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All right, go ahead. Who you want to shout out?
1: Shout out to all the side chicks out there. I'm still faithful, though.
0: Okay, so you don't have a side chick, but you want to shout out all the side chicks.
1: They just need loving.
0: I mean,
1: like you said, they don't get enough love.
0: Well, okay, don't put words in my mouth. I never said that. I don't like the way you're gaslighting me right now, but I guess, I mean, shout out to the side chicks. They need love, too, I guess.
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You're whipping in and out of traffic right now. I'm not saying the song was written about you, but 1,000% this was specifically actually written about you. Justin Bieber, Speed Demon is on. Here we go.

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1: 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Oh, no, you sound a little sadsy. 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
1: Wait a minute. 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
1: Okay, well, I don't even feel bad for you anymore.
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0: 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You're telling me you got some money issues. What's going on? 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

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All right, you're going to tell me you're thirsty, but I'm actually telling me you're thirsty. Sabrina Carpenter, going to go first with it.

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1: 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Weezer, Major Lazer, Cardi B, Zara Larsson, just somebody for everyone. 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

We are Omaha's number one for all the hits. 96.1 Kiss FM. Okay, so this North Carolina couple, they turned a decade-long joke into reality by building this. This is crazy. Hang on a second.

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1: Hey, hope you're having a good Friday, friends. Okay, so Nike is helping fans show off their team pride with a new collection of NFL-themed Vomero 18 running shoes just in time for football season. Yeah, the sneakers are featuring team colors, logos from many NFL franchises, including the Cowboys, Eagles, Chiefs, Packers, Dolphins, Buccaneers, Saints, and I guess they're still offering performance features like the Zoom X cushioning and the React X foam. So

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1: No, this just goes to show you can't joke with everybody. 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

another long weekend full of short-sighted ideas. 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
1: Man, I feel like this just goes to show you how much trauma we all have. 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
1: Okay, so this just goes to show you the state of the world. In 2024, Elmo took to social media to ask people how they were, and the responses were heartbreaking. Well, now Big Bird has done it, and the replies are even darker, to say the least. He just said, Big Bird is just popping in to see how everyone's doing today. And this was after Dolly Parton and Tim Curry died. The responses include, not great, Big Bird. Lots of great people passing as of late. It's been a real downer. Not good, Mr. Bird. This week has been kind of mental for multiple reasons. Someone said, some days I wish I could just go to Sesame Street where everything's A-okay. And another said, to be honest with you, Big Bird, I could go for a hug right now. Everything is crappy.
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1: 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Gal Gadot definitely threw some shade recently. We got to talk next.

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1: So Gal Gadot recently discussed her departure from the role of Wonder Woman in the DC universe, citing that Henry Cavill's situation is a factor. She mentioned that she was not surprised by the decision as she observed how others, including Cavill and director Patty Jenkins, were handled. But Gal also revealed that she was informed about the development of Wonder Woman 3 with her before her exit. So on the other hand, Henry Cavill shared his disappointment about not returning as Superman.

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0: 96.1 Kiss FM. So there's these AI-generated images with a distinct slop flavor. Yeah, featuring surreal or disturbing attributes are increasingly appearing on brick-and-mortar establishment menus. The trend is obviously fueled by the accessibility and affordability of AI image-making technology, so some businesses have faced real-world consequences from it, such as graffiti removal costs due to the AI-generated food images. Now, the rise of AI in design work has led to a lot of backlash among designers and businesses, with some opting to emphasize human creativity. I mean, some of the AI flyers are just too much, honestly.
1: I

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1: Well, it's crazy. After nearly three decades, somebody has been convicted of first-degree murder in the killing of Tupac Shakur. Hang on.
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0: 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We are the V Bros. My name is Mikey V. Got my big bro, Frankie V, with me and our bestie, Gianna.
1: There's going to be a huge celebration for the one and only late Dolly Parton. You're going to want to know about this.
2: Yeah, a legendary celebration for a legend. We'll explain it all next.

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0: tell your smart device to play 96.1 Kiss FM on iHeartRadio. It's the V Bros. My name is Mikey V. Got my big bro, Frankie V, with me and our bestie, Gianna. So, Michelle, you know they release the color of the year each year and they say you should change your house or your rooms to this color?
1: Yes.
0: Did you hear what they're saying for 2027 or what, like 4 months away? The color for 2027 has been revealed.
2: Oh, boy.
0: It's a calming neutral that falls somewhere between moss and olive with brown undertones. They're calling it grounded. They say, experts say grounded. Yes, look at that real quick. It's got organic warmth. It creates a sense of calm and renewal, making every room kind of feel very livable and inviting.
1: And I'm supposed to paint all my, my bedroom this color?
2: No, yes. I feel like it's a little too dark for a bedroom wall. Maybe an accent wall, but it's funny because I was just looking for a new duvet cover, and I was like, well, I want a brown that's not really a coffee brown and, not too much of a dark, dark brown, and this is exactly what I was looking for.
3: I was going to say, it just looks brown. Looks dirt brown.
2: So
3: the ground has a lot of dirt, so we're going to call it grounded.
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0: 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It's the V Bros. My name is Mikey V with my big bro, Frankie V, and our bestie, Gianna.
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0: 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We are the V Bros. It's Mikey V. Got my big bro, Frankie V, with me and our bestie, Gianna.
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1: 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It's the V Bros. My name is Mikey V. Got my big bro, Frankie V, with me and our bestie, Gianna.
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0: 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We are the V Bros. It's Mikey V. Got my big bro, Frankie V, with me and our bestie, Gianna.
1: Labor Day weekend is here. Kids are going back to school. And this DM we got says, I might date my daughter's first grade teacher.
0: Wild story. We'll explain it and get her advice next inside group chat.

0: What up, Omaha? It's 96.1 Kiss FM, Omaha's number one for all the hits. It's the V Bros. My name is Mikey V. Got my big bro, Frankie V, with me and our bestie, Gianna.
1: It is Labor Day long weekend. People are going back to school. There's a new trend you're going to be seeing at schools or even when you're just out and about.
0: And to be honest, I have to give all the credit to Gianna.
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0: 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It's the V Bros. My name is Mikey V with my big bro, Frankie V, and our bestie, Gianna.
1: Emily, every now and then I see things and I say, Gianna should get credit for this, okay?
2: Okay.
3: What is this?
1: Well, it's a trend that's popping up everywhere. And I feel like you never let this trend go away. They're saying what's old is new and bedazzling is back.
2: Oh, my God. No.
1: Yeah, they're decorating their faces, their shoulders, different parts of the body. They're also putting them on random things that they have. I feel like everywhere you go now, bedazzling is a cool thing to do. And if we remember, Mikey, many years ago, we kind of made fun of Gianna, said everything in your car is bedazzled. Everything in your life is bedazzled. Oh. Nobody does bedazzling anymore.
0: Let me remember, I was worried about the car for her safety because she was getting blinded by disco balls. But you used to have bedazzled headphones.
3: Yes, they broke. And I've been looking for someone to bedazzle my current headphones because they're just boring and black right now. Like, I love having things bedazzled. I can't do it myself. It is a skill that people have. I'd rather pay somebody to do it, but my whole life is truly bedazzled.
2: Oh my God, you straight bringing back bling bling? Like, what?
3: I've been doing bling bling since I was like born.
0: She's been doing bling bling, but you know the song bling bling?
3: Do I know the song bling bling? No.
0: Everybody come around. Wow. Bling bling.
3: I don't know how I don't know this. It should be my theme song. Play it for me.
2: Bling bling.
4: Bling bling. Every time I come around, you say bling bling.
0: Gianna.
3: How do I not know this song? I should just play that everywhere I go because that's me.
2: Every time Gianna comes, yo, bling, bling.
3: That's me.
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